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Hold Oscillos. 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Unhelmeted bicyclist was struck by a full-size pickup truck today at 1500. Is alert, age appropriate, current vital signs. 90 sinus on the monitor. 90 over 54, map of 66. 96% on rim and air. Diagnosed with a right clavicular fracture, right pulmonary contusion. An ID established. Again, we'll be there in approximately 12 minutes. Seeking a code yellow, intermediate trauma team activation. Air life is clear.

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Hospital Fire Highland Rescue. On a motor vehicle fire. Do you have any westbound mile marker 256 repeating for Foothill Fire Highland Rescue? On a vehicle fire. I'm PCing the past smoke visible in the flames mentioned at this point. Do you have any westbound 256? Timeout 18.

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nosebleed. He is responding normally, not breathing normally. 34012 Meadow Mountain Road at 1820.

0: Unconfirmed on flames. This will be I-70 westbound at the 256. Break. Looks like this will be a white pickup. Doors open on the vehicle at 1821.
1: 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Do we know if it's west or east of exit 256?

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1: 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One vehicle pulled over with a trailer, no signs of smoke. 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
1: Command, go ahead.
0: Yes, ma'am. 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We'll go ahead and call this UTL unless we get another call. 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
1: 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UTL command terminated. 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
1: Mike 122 with 118 driving, turn 116 driving, 18.

0: Yeah, we are coming out westbound on I-70, just past the 254. We see a Dodge pickup smoking on the side. We're going to check it out and advise you if we need to tone this.
1: I copy I-70 westbound, coming up on the 254. I'll start a new call, and if you could just let me know on tones, that 1841.
0: Engine 536, copy.
1: Okay, 1841.

0: 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Appears to be a blown radiator hose overheat.
1: 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Duly pulling the trailer with a blown radiator at 1844.

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0: 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It sounds like they have contacted her, and she is 10-4.
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1: 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And one Edward 4, I'll show you back at office on crash reports 1857.

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0: Correct.
1: Copy, I'll reach him. Thanks. 1904.

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0: 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I get my ending mileage when we got here. So it'll be 31.6316, and you can show us clear of the hospital returning.
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0: Trooper.
1: Copy that. I think 23 said he was taking care of it, right?
0: Yeah, it's back to him once he finishes whatever he's working on now with the other hit and run.
1: Copy that. Thanks for the update.
0: Of course, 1926.
2: Routine to St. Anthony's with one firefighter Matheny is driving.

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1: Claire Myers, I'll be en route to Deer Creek Canyon Park.
0: 1929.

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0: to ever laugh or anything. Drivable, no injury to driver one. Driver one was just showing me the way.
1: Thank you.
2: Yeah, thank you.
0: Thank you.
1: Thank you.

license plate, young male on a sports bike following a vehicle and videotaping. Neighbor is driving vehicle through state land to spin wheels in the dirt and destroying the land. Last seen 3 minutes ago. RP is not willing at 1940.

0: From 5/6/26, but then that it was a reinstatement was affected on 5/6/26, but then the top line of it says that the coverage begins on the 25th at midnight of this month, so technically I guess he does it, but it sort of shows that he was reinstated. I don't know.
1: Yeah, that's weird.
0: Yeah, he said he has a hearing for like his next hearing on Thursday of this week, but that he was told by a hearing officer is what he said that they told him that he could drive up until then. I don't really know.
1: Okay, that works.

0: statement, give them the full service, and then I'll pick them out of here and go to the
1: hospital. All right, now I was told that the female was the driver, not the male. Fire is what they had said, but they're two have been transported, male and female.
0: Okay.
1: I also got their registration and insurance. I got a big picture of it, so we do have that for vehicle one. So we do have the statement and go from there.

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0: Denver, Utah plate. It should be class of 9, Edward Frank. It should be a white BMW X1.
1: Okay, 1957.

0: Toronto, Owen, 07333-0426. 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It's going to be front end damage. One of the axles is not in the chat anymore.
1: 23.

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1: Thank you.
0: 2014.

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0: None was cold yet. It should be on Fire Birch Road and everything.
1: Okay. That's what I said.
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0: Yeah, come. All command, you can stand on fire.

0: Mile Command.
1: Yes, sir. Can you start law enforcement in this direction and also animal control?

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1: I have been recorded.

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1: Okay, we might fly down, just make sure he's okay down.

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1: Medic 114,
2: go ahead.
3: 28. Going to be clear on a refusal, treat, and release. Back in service.

0: Federal and valid Illinois beginning Victor 240.
1: You said valid out of Illinois.

fire department is going to be available from this call. 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

0: I'll be clear. VA to Trevor 1.
1: What is it doing?
2: Trevor S5.
1: S5.
2: We have cleared south on I-25 from zone 188 to 186 and a UTL break.
1: Good.
2: So apparently we've been getting multiple calls of these disc golf or multiple elves southbound near Happy Canyon. If we get additional calls, you don't need to create anything for that. We have no capability to remove elk from the interstate.

0: 25 southbound, Lincoln, Lewis, Colorado. Charlie, Tom, Tom, Pole 79, Black Jeep, Grand Cherokee.
1: Charlie, I 25 where?
0: Lincoln, Bomber 193.
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0: I took out the vehicle. Driver one was issued a PA. This is actually not going to be on private property. It's going to be on South Pierce. So if you can just switch that over. And I will be clear with the report.
1: Twenty-one oh four.

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5K.

PCs, they passed on a curve and then tried to run them off the road. 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At 2109.

everyone available.

0: a menacing over on Worksinson Elementary on South Iris Way. Can you get more information? I'm in the area. I'm going to have that way.
1: I'm sure what elementary?
0: Mortensen Elementary. It's going to be on South Iris Way, close to Sheffield.
1: Okay. 2113.

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0: 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Island Rescue. 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

0: 296 current drive scheduled for law enforcement on a possible overdose, suicide attempt. This one took 30 migraine pills. This is third-hand information. Patient is supposed to be alone in the house. Law enforcement is on the scene. We'll provide updates once they get up to it.
1: Another 27 copy.
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0: General Adams again. Put in 16.
1: They're Jeffco's VA showed up on scene. They're going to talk to the kids. Break.
0: Continue.
1: I'm going to head over with Jeffco to try and follow up at that house for the suspect.
0: I copy 22 hours.

0: Station, Plain Highway 119, Mile Post 5, southbound, about 1 ago. Black Dodge Charger, partial plate beginning, Edward Lincoln Ocean, reported to be speeding about 80. Passing on the double yellow, RP Lost Visual. At 2212.
1: Sufficient personnel, repeat, sufficient personnel, 2212.

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0: 6 on scene. 4-4 Bravo has Lodge pulled.
1: Lutheran St. Anthony's clear. Swedish is on advisory.

0: Medic 481, transporting one patient, routine to St. Anthony's.
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0: Negative 1 over 7. You can show me clear. 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
1: Have 7 copies,

0: Last of Dominguez out of Dillon. 20 after.
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0: Pedestrian contact.
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0: RP was able to get footage from the Rockrest Lounge.
1: 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Sounds like they might not want to see me.
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Pleasant View Fire Alarms at Gerald Jewelers, number 0422-14145, West Colfax Drive, Cross Street, Colorado Mills Parkway, and Denver West Retail.

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1: 5?
0: We can advise DDOT eastbound just before the Chief Host
2: exit. Mainly on the left shoulder, there's a dent here.
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The Trooper 2-3 is on scene with the truck. If you want to go direct with him.

22, Chest Pain, at Circle K 15065, West Colfax Avenue. Engine 41, Pleasant View Fire, Medic 22, Chest Pain, at Circle K 15065, West Colfax Avenue, Cross Street, Denver West Colorado Mills BLV, and Colfax westbound Interstate 70 eastbound on ramp, on Central Fire Tech 2.

I'm at the Dumont westbound port with a truck tractor out of Colorado. Plate is David Winchinchin 623, break for driver out of Colorado.

0: Sam, Tom, Robert, Adam, Nora, George, Edward. First of Stephen, that's Sam, Tom, Edward, Victor, Edward, Nora. Middle of Edward. Date of birth is 7/18/1964.
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0: Bill's coming back clear, valid on a 2020 International, expired 4/27, and your driver is also with several endorsements. Corrective lenses, beginning 942.
1: 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Can you show me how to CTR?
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1: 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I'm northbound at 25 and 163 in route to the Academy. 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

0: 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IBM 0462, card 252, Rick repeating.
1: Seven zero one seven zero, the United States Academy for Training.

0: Yeah, please.
1: One M 30. Can you go, please?
0: Sorry, can you turn that?
1: Can you show me the Jeffco County Jail for I-9000 research?
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1: Hey, can you please attach me to vehicle 259
0: for mileage and two officers?
2: For miles?
1: Miles would be 112-388. And can you also please attach 9-Paul-705?
0: And 9-Paul-706 to this unit. We'll be en route to 64th Indiana for a commercial motor vehicle checkpoint.

0: Good morning, IBM 0206. I'll be in vehicle 685, break for mileage. And I'm going to be in route to the academy for training.
1: Copy. Have a good day, 714.

0: Okay.
1: Good morning. Can you show us in service 7?
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0: Yes, that plate is Paul Adams, 47903, out of Ontario, Canada.
1: Thanks, and go with your driver.
0: Driver is a male out of Ontario, Canada, with the last name of David Henry Ida Lincoln Lincoln Ocean Nora. First name is Sam Union King Henry Victor Ida Roberts. Middle initial is Sam. Date of birth is 11/12/1985.
1: Please stand by for that.

0: Florida driver are coming back clear, valid, at 1
1: Copy that. Can you please show me on the GPR?

0: I'm on my way to headquarters. See if F-89 can handle that, please.
1: Copy that. I'll show you en route to headquarters. Thanks. 723.

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0: Can anyone call up for me for traffic control at Highway 40? That's a 271 bridge. 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
1: 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Going to be out of Colorado. David Henry George Mary 05 on a white Ram. Break for driver.

0: All cars be advised, we are in a red flag warning from 11 a.m. to 6 p.m. today for fire weather zone 214, winds and low humidity, District 4 of our knowledge.
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2: 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Good morning. 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

0: you two for property damage on Jefferson County Road 73 and Kitty Drive. It looks like a vehicle versus deer. We've got a AAA en route with the tow. It looks like no injuries, no blocking. Heard about 30 minutes ago, though. It does say that the RP is still on scene.
1: I'll be right over there. Thanks.
0: Thank you. 832.

0: 25.
1: Good morning. IBM is 9451. Cars 167. Assigned to 1A Golden. Sand break stylish.
0: Go for miles.
1: 47101.
0: You have a good day. 8:35.

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You can show us clear of that crash. 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

0: Oh, with your driver.
1: This is me holding a Pennsylvania CDL license. Last name of Sam Ida David Ocean Robert. First name of Mary Young King. Henry Adam Ida Lincoln Ocean. No middle initial. Date of birth 12/3/1992.
0: Status checks.

0: party is also clear, valid. It does say no manual restrictions, beginning 345 out of Pennsylvania.
1: 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Thank you. Show me the 30.
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0: white semi truck with its helmet on the side, tailgating, past, and driving reckless, black male driver. 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
0: All right, copy.
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0: Deputy from Gilpin County already checked on them. They're 10-4. They're waiting for help. You can find me from there.
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with a box truck out of Colorado, license plate David Edward Union, William 62. Can you copy a driver out of Colorado for me?

0: Edward First, David Ocean Nora, Adam Lincoln David, middle initial John, date of birth 12/6/58.
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Ocean, Union, David. First of Robert, Young, Adam, Nora. 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
2: 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Thank you very much. You can show me on a TCR with him.
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0: Adam, Tom, Edward, Sam. First name of David, common spelling. Male initial of boy. 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
1: Copy, stand by, please. 9/23.
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0: Yeah.
1: Your party's clear, valid. On an adult regular beginning 9/61, and that vehicle is coming back extremely expired on a 2001 black Audi, expires 11/2017.
0: Copy, thank you.
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0: Advise the stops on Highway 40 mile post 280, we're on right before the 70 exit.

going to be eastbound 70, taking the 262 exit. Colorado, David Henry John Frank 71. It's a white Mazda. I think it's a Protege.

0: 3 Denver. Party is showing clear valid on a class Adam with several 7-1, and the vehicle is coming back also clear valid on a 2025 white freight liner, expire 7/26.
1: Copy.
0: 26. S-19 Denver in the blind. That vehicle is coming back clear, expired on the 2016 white Mazda, expires 11 of 2025.

0: 71 alarms at GW Apartments, 16500 South Golden Road, Cross Street, Quaker Street, and Rogers Street on Central Fire Tech 2.
1: 0700. Summit with Dumont Port of Entry with a truck out of Colorado. License plate number is Boy Sam Tom 860. Copy driver.

with the last name of Edward Scott, Commons Valley. Date of birth is 03-22-1979.

0: clear, valid with several endorsements on a Class A beginning 942, and the vehicle is also clear, valid on a 2017 red Peterbilt, expires 7 of 26.
1: Copy that. Can you please show me on a TCR?
0: Confirm, 931.

0: Frank Falcon 1 Ranger 25 in service at Lear of the Bear. Good morning.
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Denver 1M30. It's going to be a Colorado template. Frank, Paul, Charlie, Sam, 5-3 on a black Audi.

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0: Carroll Avenue at South Carr Street for a white Toyota Taco, Adam, Sam, Ida, Frank, 1-7, speeding, swerving in and out of lanes, brake checking, RP lost visual 3 ago,
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0: Please.
1: I have a Colorado male holding last name Boy Edward Lincoln Lincoln, Edward Robert Ida Victor Edward, first name common spelling Tyler, middle initial John, date of birth 8/26/97.

0: know if you need further on that. Otherwise, he is showing valid on a class to Adam beginning 121, and the vehicle is coming back. 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
1: Copy, thank you. 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
1: Copy, thank you.
0: You're welcome, 951. P3, go ahead.
2: I'm clear of Rocky Village. Can you show me now into 31250 John Wallace Road, number 213?
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0: Party's claim valid on a Class Adam license out of Colorado. Currently getting clear no record for the vehicle out of Missouri. The plate I have is 917 Tom 4 Victor.
1: Copy that. Can you please show me on a CCR?
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1: 9472, coming back to Hawaii, Peterbilt, truck, expiration 7026, go ahead with your...
0: Lisa Mayo, holding out of Colorado, last name is Robert Adam Edward William King Sam, first name is Mary Young King Adam... Any common spelling, date of birth is 4/15/1999.

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0: Yeah, Applewood Center and Youngfield.
1: Oh, with your plate?
0: Temporary plate out of Colorado. Frank Paul, 76 on a black Santa Fe SUV.

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2: 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Eastbound 4 with a truck out of Oklahoma. License plate 3 John 988. Looking for driver out of Colorado.
0: 1702, go ahead with your driver.
2: It is a male holding the last name of White, common spelling. First name of Spencer, also common spelling. Middle initial David. 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
0: First name by a clear and valid on the class Adam license with no particular endorsement. The vehicle comes by a clear valid out of Oklahoma. Expiration is 10-26.
1: Copy. Thank you so much. Can you show me on that GCI?
0: Copy 10-16.
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0: 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You're going with engine 131 on breathing problems at 27721 Man O' War Trail for a 91-year-old female, conscious with a respiratory infection, and we'll be paging a Knox box, door codes.

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0: Yeah, Miss 64th in Indiana. Got a truck out of Georgia. Plate number Paul 341 Charlie Lincoln. Copy driver out of Colorado.
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0: Colorado. Last name spelling Paul, Adam, Tom, Robert, Ida, Queen, Union, Ida, Nora. First name spelling of King, Union, Robert, Tom. Date of birth 01/24/74.
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0: Green Fire Station 2, engine 132, respond to a possible vegetation fire at 908 Mount Hill Road, All Kids Dental Unit 300. Repeating, station 2, engine 132 on a possible vegetation fire behind 908 Knott's Hill Road, All Kids Dental Unit 300, 10 of tone 1030.

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1: Responding to the possible vegetation fire behind 908 Knob Hill Road, All Kids Dental Unit 300. We're getting one caller saying smoke's coming from trees on the south side of this location, now stating it's possibly construction dust.

0: R1RP is stating that it looks like they're paving in the area, and they've changed it to a smoke investigation. Only no flames have been seen at all.
1: Okay.
0: Hi, copy. Break. All units responding to the possible vegetation fire on Knob Hill Road can slow to routine. Repeating, all units going to the possible vegetation fire on Knob Hill Road can slow to routine at 10:33.

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0: Law enforcement's in the area stating it will be construction dust.
1: Okay, I copy. Go ahead, Camp Law, unit 6 to Adventure, main part of
0: Knob Hill Road can stand down, repeating all units responding to the possible vegetation fire on Knob Hill Road can stand down at 1037.

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Thank you. 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
1: 1-0-2, go ahead.
0: This is Dumont, Eastbound 4 with a truck out of Colorado. License plate Adams, Edward Mary, Paul 90. Rig for driver, also out of Colorado.
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0: It's a male holding Colorado seat. For start, Mary Edward Lincoln, Edward Nora Ava. Second part, Victor Ida Lincoln, Lincoln Adam Lincoln, Ocean Boy Ocean Sam. First name, Robert Edward Nora Edward. Date of birth, 3-9-1997.
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0: 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Sorry, start over. 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
1: 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Thank you so much. Can you show me the PCR time?
0: Copy, 1124.

0: home spelling Martinez. 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

0: A clear valid on a class Adam license, all authority 921. People out of Indiana coming back clear, no record at this time.
1: Copy, thank you. Can you show me a few, sir?
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1: 1922.
0: All right, I made contact with that RP. You can clear me pending further follow-up.
1: I copy, thank you. Could I attach you to a pending abandoned toll request desk 470 eastbound, all post 9?

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0: Patrol 623.
1: Patrol 623,
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1: Paul 705, go ahead.
0: Yeah, I'm out at 64th in Indiana with a box truck out of Colorado. Plates of Boy 1. Can you copy a driver out of Colorado for me?
1: XLY International Truck Expiration 1226. Go ahead with your driver.
0: There's to be a male holding out of Colorado. Two part last name. First part is Adam Victor Ida Lincoln Adam. Second is Victor Adam. First of Adam Nora George Edward Lincoln. Date of birth 8/2/82.
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1: Okay.
2: Alright, I'm out with the vehicle. 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Can you start me the next tower notation, please?
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1: 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Thank you very much. 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

0: 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I'm in car 082.
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2: 5/26.
1: 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ET is about 20 or 30.
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0: met the Dumont Port of Entry on the westbound side with a truck out of Colorado. License plate number is Boyd Lincoln David Tom 54, copy driver.
1: We're coming back to a white Freightliner. 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
2: My driver is a male out of Colorado with the license RV with the last name of Robert Adam Frank Ida Edward. Edward is Robert Adam Henry Mary Adam Tom Union Lincoln Lincoln Adam Henry. Date of birth is 01-01-1990.
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1: 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Got a torsion plate out of Colorado. Plate number Boy Union Sam Charlie 28. Copy driver out of Colorado.
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1: 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Date of birth 07/13/94.
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1: 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I'm out of the academy.
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0: Have you gotten a report of an RV fire westbound I-70 right before the Lookout Mountain exit?

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1: 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I'll go ahead and put up a call. 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

0: Lone Ranger 60, and I copy. 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

0: 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Sorry about that.
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1: What?
2: I'm at the Indiana at 64th. I have a Colorado plate. Adam, Ida, Edward, Mary, 2-1, break for Colorado driver.

Colorado male, two-part last name, first part, Mary, Edward, Nora, David, Ocean, Zebra, Adam, second part, Robert, Ocean, Sam, Adam, Lincoln, Edward, Sam, first name, common spelling, Marco, middle initial, Adam, date of birth, 5/12/68.

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0: Male out of Colorado, last name, Boy Ocean Robert Charlie Henry, first of Robert Ida Charlie Henry Adam Robert David, middle initial Frank, date of birth 05-22-41.
1: Copy. Whatever, 5, stand by. I'm not saying I'm going to vehicle 2.
0: Colorado license plate, David Mary Mary 608, comes back to a 22 Ford F-550. Brake for driver 2.
1: Okay, back to a white Ford F-250, expiration 3 F-27, go ahead, driver 2.
0: Male out of Colorado, last name Mary Ocean Robert. Adam Nora, first of common spelling James, middle Mary, date of birth 12-2-8-0.
1: Copy, 1246. 5, go ahead.
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0: 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Vehicle 1 is going to be a private tow, and vehicle 2 is a private tow, and vehicle 1 is, they're going to self-drive.
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1: 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Coming back, clear and valid out of Nevada on the Olin starting 160.
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2: 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I-25, Ramble Post 184.
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2: Denver 1, Adam 30. You can show us clear Lutheran with SPI confirmed on driver 2. And can you please attach me to another call break for date and case number?
3: What?
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1: I copy. Thank you. Can you drive my driver by all line?
0: Go ahead with Olin.
1: 15-125-0032. 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
1: Parking back clear, valid and adult regular. Rolling starting 151 west of Thurman Sajalar. First of Edwin, date of birth is going to be 12/19/97.
0: I copy, thank you.
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Dispatch is 178. About 5 minutes around.

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0: Lakewood Victor 30 on Blue Southwest. I got a couple guys coming down to help. Where do you want us?
1: Our team kind of split up and hit a spot at 11th and Decatur and then like 13th and Mead area.
0: Copy. Set up along 1st around Kendall. And is the Jeep still in that area?

Thank you, Surgeon 15.

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1: And what's the road you're on?
0: 581 West
1: Golden Gate Canyon and Bear Road.
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4: It's 840. What's going on, Larry?
5: At first, I think I've got Sarge still rolling around in the area, and then I think I saw Jordan. I just have patrol pushed off because they're sitting right at first in Kendall. But I have not seen the car drive by since it hit that first and 10 OPR.

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He's concerned about the kids that's still in the house. But I'm pretty confident they all left in the Jeep. There was Trum in the driver's seat. 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
0: Okay, for.
2: Hey, Kim, what was the last direction you saw it leaving?
1: So the last we had was 1st and Fenton westbound. It hit the LPR. Before that, I followed it over to Bay Island Ingalls, where it was stationary for about 5 minutes. I drove by there. I didn't see it. So the last spot that I actually saw was Bay Island and Harlan northbound.

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2: No. Looking for the east side of Denver right now.

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0: How does one up there?

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1: 129.
0: We clear the scene, all lanes open. 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

0: sister's photo and see if ever tell. 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
1: Switched over from 1 David, traveling through to 4 Charlie on your radio. 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
0: 30-30.

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2: No, I just checked like 30 minutes or 30 seconds before you asked me. 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
1: West Alameda Parkway and South Marine Road. Edward King, X-ray, Henry 80, on a white van.
2: Halo, what was Lorenzo guy's address?

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1: I'm looking it up in niche. Give me a minute.

5-minute ETA for a cold offload. We have a known interfacility transfer from Rose Medical Center, ER, 74-year-old male with a left vertebral artery occlusion. Currently on a heparin drip at 12 units per kg per hour. Current vital signs, sinus rhythm 68, blood pressure 185 over 85, sat 98% on room air, GCS 15, complaining of some right arm tingling and dizziness. Again, we'll see you in 5 minutes. You're requiring it further.

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use this whole PR last night at 8, 9:30, and they came back at around the morning. And they were driving around a little bit earlier today, afternoon, before they came to this address.

1129, Denver. We're checking up with a run driver. The address is going to be 5800 West Alameda Avenue in Lakewood.

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1: 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They're a 63-year-old female, conscious and breathing. They possibly have an injury to the head.
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0: 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Can you copy a driver out of Colorado for me?
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0: Okay, it's going to be a male holding out of Colorado. Three-part last name. First part is David Edward. Second part is Lincoln Union Nora Adam. Third part is Paul Edward Robert Edward Zebra. First of Charlie Robert
3: 104
0: Union
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3: Flight shot
0: middle
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2: Stand down to the traumatic injuries on Buffalo Park Road. Repeating, Evergreen Fire. Stand down to the traumatic injuries on Buffalo Park Road at 1350.

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0: Highway 74 at the, with a 12. Just got flagged down by a construction flagger in the construction zone advising a gold expedition going westbound, possibly to Rennie. No plate, just gold expedition is the description. I'm trying to get through traffic now. So create me a call.
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0: 3. Have we gotten any callers on this?
1: At this time?
0: Okay, I copy. Still continuing. And
2: I misspoke earlier. It was eastbound. So, beginning eastbound now, I have located it. I'm almost idle now.
1: Copy. Working time.

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1: Roger, Vin.
0: 5, 2 King 8, Young Frank 2, 606. And try out of Kansas and Colorado.
1: 10-13.

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1: Out of Kansas, the VIN is going back to a 2000 silver Pontiac Grand Prix. Expiration is 11/26.
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0: Colorado, license plate 472 X-ray Union Boy. 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
0: License, last name of William Ida Lincoln, Boy Ocean Robert Nora. First name of William Adam Young, Lincoln Adam Nora David, Earl Tom, date of birth 7, 1978.
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1: Alright, I'm behind you and I got a grappler behind me. 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

0: just driving in oncoming traffic. 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He's down a hill, so I don't have an eye right now.
1: Going on, if you could repeat.

0: He's going northbound Federal through Virginia. I don't got any.
1: 41, I'm there. Come on, make it. Turn on to eastbound Dakota from Federal.

He's about 5 blocks down from Decatur, east. All right, but he's hauling pretty good.

0: a 6 and let's use Indiana. Jeffco, and it sounds like maybe Denver is following an occupied steel long eye on it, eastbound Highway 6. They just passed Wadsworth. I'm at 6 in Indiana now. I'm going to be stationed looking for it.
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0: Oh, not at all. It just lost power. 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Starts back up.
1: 10-4, thanks. 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
0: I'm back on the highway again, heading towards Windy Point.

0: with a last name. It's a two-part last name. The first part is Mary Union Nora Ocean Zebra. The second part is Charlie Adam Lincoln Zebra Adam David Adam. First name is Ida Sam Adam Ida Adam Sam. Date of birth is 04/07/1963.
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2: 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I've added a plate and driver to the call for clearances.
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1: Okay, copy that. Thank you for the call. Can you please show me on a TCR?
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0: My apologies. I think it's actually coming back to a blue Chevy instead of an Audi.
1: 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Thank you.
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1: 7-9, good afternoon.
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0: 1-72, crew asked, please update the location to deep creek canyon track.

0: 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Is there a way you can email Dumont Port of Entry with the information on that plate?
1: Are you from Logan right now?

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1: One female party in custody. 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Break for mileage. Four four seven four one.

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It's 1 Charlie 1 3 4 6.

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0: 1 Charlie 1346, coming back clear, no record, out of Wyoming.
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0: Okay.

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4: 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Evergreen Station 2, Engine 132 on a commercial fire alarm, Outbridge Center, 32214 Ellingwood Trail, time of tone at 1525.

0: commercial fire alarm, Elk Bridge Center, 32214 Ellingwood Trail. 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
0: 1527.
2: 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I'll have Ellingwood Command.
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I'll be the front car, the blocking car. Troy, you'll be the contact car, and D, you'll be the rear. If she comes eastbound, if she goes westbound, just flip that order. If she opens up the garage door, there's a vehicle, which I believe it's a red or a Ford Fusion, red in color. Bauer, or actually, Abila, I'm going to have you make non-contact with that vehicle, and we'll just make contact with the address. If she gets into one of these other vehicles, Schmitty, I'm going to have you come from the east going west and try to make a non-contact block with one of these vehicles.

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0: 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I'll be traveling fast for the Gold Office, please.
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VA10. 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
1: 17.
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1: 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I'll be out on Highway 5, milepost 1, cleaning up an illegal champ site.
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0: 1-6.
2: All right, they're 10-4. They've got some help on the way. Just to be clear.
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1: You have a great afternoon, evening. Okay, 1622.

0: Yeah, Compton, Ranger 27.
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0: You can tell me clear, and I'll be out at the office.
1: 1623.

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0: November 1 and 20. I'll be off duty. 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

0: Deborah, say goodnight.
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0: I'm off duty. Have a good evening.
1: Have a good night. Station 35.
2: 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Same traffic. Have a good night.
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0: 16:38.

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0: 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For your last.
1: I was on a phone call. The last question that you had for me.
0: My last confirmed hit was at 4:37. Have you had eyes on that structure since then?
1: Yeah, I've been here for probably about 25 minutes.
0: Roger that. We are on our way, sir.
1: 10-4.

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1: Northbound 470, mile post 5. It's a color of 10-838-9933 on a white caliber.
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0: I will take the parking lot, the Target parking lot, to the west, or to the south, sorry. And I see you, Jeffy.
1: Yes, sir, Lawrence, you're pretty familiar with this apartment building?
2: Yeah, with actually both of them, this one to the east, and it's going to be the first building with the blue paint, and then to the green is behind it, that's the blue building number two.
0: Jeff, I'm on Ranger 26.
1: Ranger 26.
0: Back at High 1, Harry's parked in the watch.
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0: I don't recall. Is this the bottom floor, the bottom apartment? Is it the whole? Is it the east and west side, or is it divided?
1: I want to say that first set of doors and the second set of doors, that's all level one.
0: Their apartment, so I think their apartment is, you go into the southeast corner, and you basically button hook. It's the first door on your left, I believe. I just want to know if the apartment is all that whole downstairs, or if it's just divided in half.

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0: Roger. I can get Slick into it.
1: Okay, so he said this door over here, that's on the, I guess it'd be the southwestern corner. That one has created gap in it.

0: she opened the door, just like pulled it or unlocked it, and is it still cracked?
1: It looks like she just pulled on it, so I'm not sure if it's locked.
0: Where can you see inside from?

0: where we are with that one. Just getting a plan together. Which retreat can you attend?
1: Yeah, I'm just leaving the jail now. The other person before me had a small issue, so it took a little longer.
0: Roger that. I don't know if we can wait, but we'll see what we have. He's inside, so I want to kind of lock this down.
1: Copy. I'll be monitoring and I'm headed that way.
0: Good copy. Team standby for a bit. So the apartment, target apartment, is going to be the bottom southeast apartment. I put a rock in this west door so we can approach from that side. There's going to be three windows on the side.
2: Respond for a mutual aid ambulance for Park County. Right, same location. In and out of the code. 5049. 10-064.

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1: Route C470 eastbound to Highway 8 for a green Chevy truck. No plates, weaving and out of traffic. RPS visual and is willing. 3rd 1733.

0: 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Show me clear of the office. I'll be out at Evergreen Lake.
1: 1733.

0: Alright, break for plan. We're all going to meet up where Jeff is located in that cul-de-sac in the back. Break. I'm going to have shield. Jeff's going to have his rifle. Schmidt's going to have less lethal. Robert's going to have hand. And if you have a ram, Robert, if you could bring that. If not, let me know now. We're going to stay where he's at and have the 4-3 corner break. Medical be my truck, the back's completely open, and the keys will be on me on my duty belt. The closing hospital will be Park C Medical Center. Everybody else that's off of 17th Street.
1: Just info for you at Evergreen Lake. Deputies did respond about 15 minutes ago to speak with some parties that were engaging in loud political discussion. We clear there's no action taken, but just info that there might be some sort of thing going on up there.
2: Can you show me, guys?
1: 1735.

0: Nation. We have the end of our watch, and at the end of our watch back at the Morrison office. Have a great night. Thank you.
1: Alright, 1736.
2: Get ready. Does anyone have any questions?
3: So there's a parking lot to the south of Jeff's location on ITAC. If we all want to meet in there and then walk up,

0: 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I'm just kind of saying I'm going to fold my vehicle a little bit on this curb and face it towards the window, just to use it for cover.
1: Do you want me to move closer?
0: Hey, from.

0: myself and Ranger.
1: Last time when we pulled them out with CBI, that there was kids in the house.
2: Hey, friends, yeah, we're going to do this off and on, and we'll step it up from there.

0: pregnant.
1: Are you out in contact with someone at the lake house?
0: Negative. I'm still en route, about 15 minutes out.
1: Copy. Just for info, we have, I guess, lake house security calling in and wanting to report harassment charges. So it sounds like maybe there's still some escalation. Just info, we're not needing any assistance.
0: Hi, copy.

0: trees and bang on the outside from on one of these far windows.
1: He's not coming out.
0: Do you need to break one of these windows and pour gas into one of these rooms?
1: Make a couple more announcements.

0: 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One Ranger 17.
1: One Ranger 17.
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0: 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You can show us returning back to desert.

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Yeah, DTL on this motor. You can tell me clear. Yeah.

4 northbound at the 15 with Utah Henry 476 John Dam on a Mitsubishi. Over.

Privilege, US 37 will be out of service.

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1: One Ranger 12, can you please update me to Pine Valley Ranch? 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